Sound classic. If you know this, don't get into a little bit of it, y'all. And just vibe. And just vibe. And just vibe. Hands up if you know this already. Yeah. Yeah. You can rap along to this a little bit too, y'all. Let's go. Let's go. Let's vibe. Let's vibe. One hand's in the air, y'all. Levez vos mains. Yeah. Yeah.

Sayon Classic. 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You feel that, Marcel? You feel it. I knew you feel it right there.

Yeah, you feeling good, Marseille? Woo! What's love? I bet you start a song. One song. Four letters. L-O-V-E, love more, love better. Love is natural, but it does take effort. Love can take us out from where hate tends to get us. Love, don't forget us. Love of passion, love is action, love is beautiful, love is

Je ne sais pas. Still. We're still trying to figure it out. I hope you enjoy it. Let's go. It's still a hard record too, so if you're a hip-hop fan, you just want to nod your head, we can do that too. No back door, I'm trying to get it from the front. Respect for my people, we should have had it from the jump. Loving the culture, we always give you what you want. Honor the history.

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I said, Marseille, do you feel that? Yeah. That's what I'm talking about.

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Say golden. When I point to you, say golden. Feel so. Shine light. I am. You are. I think they're ready. I hope you're still ready and with me, y'all. You have a good time. Remember, it goes golden. The most beautifulest thing in this world must feel like. This don't even feel like it's real life. Fam all here and we real tight. 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Like my present, my

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I'm like D-Wade in 06. You notice on the throne in my zone, fully focused. Sitting home, penning poems when I wrote this. I was feeling all bliss. Couldn't be a movie though. Real life, no script. Feel so. Shine light. I